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10: Hi, everyone. Still some scattered showers and storms for the overnight, dropping to 68. Tomorrow as we kick off the weekend, mostly cloudy. Still some lingering showers, maybe a couple thunderstorms, 82 for the high. For tomorrow night, we may still have a few showers early, dropping to 68. Skies become partly sunny. It starts to heat up Sunday, a high of 88. From WTWO, your local weather authority, I'm meteorologist Jesse Walk.
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4: Hi, everyone. Still some scattered showers and storms for the overnight, dropping to 68. Tomorrow, as we kick off the weekend, mostly cloudy. Still some lingering showers, maybe a couple thunderstorms. 82 for the high. For tomorrow night, we may still have a few showers early, dropping to 68. Skies become partly sunny. It starts to heat up Sunday, a high of 88. From WTWO, your local Weather Authority, I'm meteorologist Jesse Walk.
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3: Hi, everyone. Still some scattered showers and storms for the overnight, dropping to 68. Tomorrow as we kick off the weekend, mostly cloudy. Still some lingering showers, maybe a couple thunderstorms. 82 for the high. For tomorrow night, we may still have a few showers early, dropping to 68. Skies become partly sunny. It starts to heat up Sunday, a high of 88. From WTWO, your local Weather Authority, I'm meteorologist Jesse Walk.
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1: High 99, your local weather authority forecast.
2: Hi, everyone. Still some scattered showers and storms for the overnight, dropping to 68. Tomorrow, as we kick off the weekend, mostly cloudy. Still some lingering showers, maybe a couple thunderstorms, 82 for the high. For tomorrow night, we may still have a few showers early, dropping to 68. Skies become partly sunny. It starts to heat up Sunday, a high of 88. From WTWO, your local weather authority, I'm meteorologist Jesse Walk.
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0: 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Thanks to the guy talking to his heart saying, "Don't you tell me now. 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Don't tell me."
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3: Good morning, everyone. The big story this week will be the heat and the humidity. We're looking at partly sunny skies, hot and humid today, a high of 92. Then for tonight, partly cloudy but warm and muggy. We only drop down to 75. For tomorrow, we're looking at more sunshine, hot and humid, a high back in the low 90s. From WTWO, your local weather authority, I'm meteorologist Jesse Walker.
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0: 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It's pretty much about, you know, going back to a relationship, but knowing you shouldn't, and so I hope you guys like it.
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1: Good morning from the WTWO newsroom. I'm David Shepard reporting. Lake County deputies arrested a man and charged him with five felonies after leading them on a chase. The deputy with the department says he attempted to conduct a traffic stop and the driver fled the scene. A maneuver was used at the intersection of State Road 42 and County Road 300 West. The suspect, later identified as Richard Hughley, allegedly ran into a cornfield but was eventually caught. He's charged with resisting arrest and various drug-related charges. A sad update for you this morning out of Casey, Illinois. Authorities say Frank Mumford, who was reported missing earlier last week, has been found dead. In a statement over the weekend, the department thanked everyone who assisted in the search. Weekend flooding washed out a portion of a local roadway. According to our news partner, We Are Knox County, Claypole Road southwest of Decker was washed away Saturday morning, and water is still flowing across parts of the road. The roadway is now closed to all traffic. 70 million Americans planning on traveling this week for the July 4th holiday. That's according to AAA. Here in the Hoosier State, out of 2 million people, 90% say they'll drive, while 67,000 would be flying. AAA says to avoid the heaviest traffic, Hoosiers should plan on traveling either today or tomorrow. In Rockville, people were transported back in time to the Wild West with some reenactments. In addition to the reenactments, people could also visit a blacksmith and a woodmaker. The weekend event was free to all guests. In the newsroom, I'm David Shepard reporting for WTWO, your local news leader.
0: 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Local weather authority forecast.
2: Good morning, everyone. The big story this week will be the heat and the humidity. We're looking at partly sunny skies, hot and humid today, a high of 92. Then for tonight, partly cloudy but warm and muggy. We'll only drop down to 75. For tomorrow, we're looking at more sunshine, hot and humid, a high back in the low 90s. From WTWO, your local weather authority, I'm meteorologist Jesse Walker.
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0: I-99, the Wabash Rally's country, Jordan Davis saying, next thing you know, good morning and happy Monday to you, my friend. It is going to be a hot one today. We actually have a heat advisory in effect. Sunny, a high today of 93, but it's going to feel like over 100. We start our day at 76.
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8: 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It's simple, and the scholarship winners will be announced on Friday, July 31st, before the fall semester starts. Speaking of education, did you know that Blackburn Romy gives all teachers a 10% discount to thank them for their hard work? We appreciate their dedication to our kids. Blackburn Romy also gives a hometown hero discount to all police, fire, emergency responders, nurses, and active duty military. 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

99.9 The Wabash Valley's country station. John Party and Last Night Lonely. Well, coming up in the Nashville Scoop, one artist almost has a wardrobe malfunction. Some big moments from Alan Jackson's final show, and another artist gets a surprise performance at their Nashville bar. Here's Kelsey, Baggage, High 99.

0: Y99, Kelsey Ballerini and Baggage. Well, Alan Jackson has officially retired. And on his last show, first of all, fans briefly had to evacuate Nissan Stadium as lightning storms moved through the area. Carrie Underwood shared a full circle moment from seeing Alan Jackson in concert in 1994 and then having the honor to pay tribute to him. She sang Everything I Love. Eric Church, he performed Sunday with just his guitar and no backing band. Alan took a moment to celebrate his family, and he sang I'd Love You All Over Again. And he also gave a bittersweet performance of Remember When. And Alan also reminded the crowd, hey, I'm still alive. We're not going to dwell on all this sad last show stuff. I'm not dead. Well, Kevin James, he joined Riley Green for a surprise performance at his Nashville bar. They performed the song, Don't Mind If I Do. I would say Kevin James singing Ella Langley's part, that was probably a drastic difference. And Shania Twain opening up for Harry Styles. Well, she squatted a little too far and probably revealed a little more than she should have, almost having a wardrobe malfunction. Glad it all worked out for her. And that, my friend, is the Nashville Scoop.
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10: Good morning, everyone. The big story this week will be the heat and the humidity. We're looking at partly sunny skies, hot and humid today, a high of 92. Then for tonight, partly cloudy but warm and muggy. We'll only drop down to 75. For tomorrow, we're looking at more sunshine, hot and humid, a high back in the low 90s. From WTWO, your local weather authority, I'm meteorologist Jassy Walker.
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0: 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Justin Moore and Time's Ticking. 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
1: Good morning from the WTWO Newsroom. I'm David Shepard reporting. 70 million Americans plan on traveling this week for the July 4th holiday. That's according to AAA. Here in the Hoosier State, out of 2 million people, 90% will be driving, while 67,000 say they'll fly. AAA says to avoid the heaviest traffic, Hoosiers should plan on traveling either today or tomorrow. And Indiana has some of the lowest gas prices in the nation right now. According to AAA, the average price in the state for a gallon of gas, $3.27. That's due in part to the governor's suspension of the state's gas sales and excise taxes. The suspension is set to end in early July. Governor Braun says he can extend it one more time. After that, it would require a special session at the State House. And weekend flooding washed out a local roadway. Claypole Road southwest of Decker washed away Saturday morning, and water is still flowing across other parts of the roadway. Our news partner, We Are Knox County, reporting that the roadway is now closed to all traffic. And a sad update for you this morning out of Casey, Illinois. Authorities say Frank Mumford, who was reported missing earlier last week, has been found dead. In a statement over the weekend, the department thanked everyone who assisted in the search. And Birthday on the Bash kicked off Saturday, but many events were postponed due to rain. Sunday, the crowds were back out at Fairbanks Park. There were performances from America's Got Talent winner Richard Goodall and contestants from The Voice, Deck of Hearts. They wrapped up with an incredible drone show at night. In the newsroom, I'm David Shepard reporting for WTWO, your local news leader.
0: 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The Weather Authority forecast.
2: Good morning, everyone. The big story this week will be the heat and the humidity. We're looking at partly sunny skies, hot and humid today, a high of 92. Then for tonight, partly cloudy but warm and muggy. We'll only drop down to 75. For tomorrow, we're looking at more sunshine, hot and humid, a high back in the low 90s. From WTWO, your local Weather Authority, I'm meteorologist Jesse Walker.
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0: Hi, Dotty Die, the Wabash Valley's country, that is Florida Georgia Line, and long live. Well, coming up on Thursday, Richard Goodall is going to join me. He has officially retired from working at the school, has plans of a possible upcoming movie. We'll get all the details of that with Richard and find out what he's up to. Again, that is going to be coming up this Thursday here on High 99.
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99, Darius Rucker and Wagon Wheel. Well, coming up, you'll never believe what one guy did with a couple of steaks. Details after Cody Johnson, The Fall, High 99.

0: High 99, the Wabash Valley's country, Cody Johnson and the Fall. While a Florida man's shoplifting spree is still getting plenty of laughs online after he hid a ribeye and a large brisket in his pants. According to reports, the man left the store with a pricey cuts of beef tucked deep down in his pants. He also shoved a bottle of wine in his pants before he made his getaway. I got to tell you, I know prices have gotten higher, but that's not the recommended way to save on your next cookout. Employees chased him down. They were able to get everything back. The shoplifter got away before police could arrive, but I'm sure that they will eventually find him because he was caught on camera. My question is, you recover the steaks and the brisket, but what do you do with them after you recover them? I mean, surely they didn't resell them.
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0: Hey, it's Marty Marty. 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
9: Good morning, everyone. The big story this week will be the heat and the humidity. We're looking at partly sunny skies, hot and humid today, a high of 92. Then for tonight, partly cloudy but warm and muggy. We'll only drop down to 75. For tomorrow, we're looking at more sunshine, hot and humid, a high back in the low 90s. From WTWO, your local weather authority, I'm meteorologist Jesse Walk.
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0: Hi, Donnie Don. Luke Combs and Sleepless in a Hotel Room. Well, happy birthday goes out to Jennifer Crick. Jennifer, I hope you have a great day. My buddy Merv Javens. Merv does so much for the kids around here on these fishing teams. Merv, we appreciate the way you give back, and happy birthday to you, my friend. I certainly hope you have a good one. And my good friend Kathy Tidwell. What was Fuzzy's Pizza? By the way, they have the Party Marty special every week, and when you buy it, a portion of the proceeds will go to benefit St. Jude. Kathy, thank you so much for doing that, and happy birthday to you, sweet lady.
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1: Good morning from the WTWO newsroom. I'm David Shepard reporting. Lake County deputies arrested a man and charged him with five felonies after leading them on a chase. The deputy with the department says he attempted to conduct a traffic stop and the driver fled the scene. A maneuver was used at the intersection of State Road 42 and County Road 300 West. The suspect, later identified as Richard Hughley, allegedly ran into a cornfield but was eventually caught. He's charged with resisting arrest and various drug-related charges. A sad update for you this morning out of Casey, Illinois. Authorities say Frank Mumford, who was reported missing earlier last week, has been found dead. In a statement over the weekend, the department thanked everyone who assisted in the search. Weekend flooding washed out a portion of a local roadway. According to our news partner, We Are Knox County, Claypole Road southwest of Decker was washed away Saturday morning and water is still flowing across parts of the road. The roadway is now closed to all traffic. 70 million Americans planning on traveling this week for the July 4th holiday. That's according to AAA. Here in the Hoosier State, out of 2 million people, 90% say they'll drive, while 67,000 will be flying. AAA says to avoid the heaviest traffic, Hoosiers should plan on traveling either today or tomorrow. In Rockville, people were transported back in time to the Wild West with some reenactments. In addition to the reenactments, people could also visit a blacksmith and a woodmaker. The weekend event was free to all guests. In the newsroom, I'm David Shepard reporting for WTWO, your local news leader.
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3: Good morning, everyone. The big story this week will be the heat and the humidity. We're looking at partly sunny skies, hot and humid today, a high of 92. Then for tonight, partly cloudy but warm and muggy. We'll only drop down to 75. For tomorrow, we're looking at more sunshine, hot and humid, a high back in the low 90s. From WTWO, your local weather authority, I'm meteorologist Jesse Walker.
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0: 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I'll be there with my friends from Catholic Charities, and you can stop by and adopt a duck for $5, and you'll have the chance to win $10,000. 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

I-99, the Wabash Rally's Country. Coming up next, according to experts, some things you should never cook on the grill. Here's Kane Brown, Woman.

0: Hi, 99, Kane Brown and Woman. Well, according to professional chefs, you should never cook these things on the grill. I was mildly surprised to see this. Burgers are one of them. The argument is the fat drips down, the outside doesn't get caramelized, and you lose all the flavor. Wow, I would have never thought that. But now I would think if you're cooking with a Blackstone, that would help, wouldn't it? I don't know. Filet mignon, it doesn't have enough fat for the grill, and they're usually pretty thick, so it's hard to cook them the way you want using a flame. Number three, pizzas. Most grills don't cook very evenly, and it's also hard to get the toppings to cook right. If you try it, though, use aluminum foil or a pizza stone. Otherwise, you might have a tough time scraping it off the grill. And most types of fish, including salmon. It tends to do better if you cook on low heat, and with really flaky fish, the smoke hides all the flavor. Swordfish and tuna do pretty well on the grill, though. And pork chops, again, you lose all that delicious fat, so they suggest you're better cooking it in a pan. I don't care what they say, burgers and dogs, I'm still cooking it on the grill.
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1: High 99, your local weather authority forecast.
8: Good morning, everyone. The big story this week will be the heat and the humidity. We're looking at partly sunny skies, hot and humid today, a high of 92. Then for tonight, partly cloudy but warm and muggy. We only drop down to 75. For tomorrow, we're looking at more sunshine, hot and humid, a high back in the low 90s. From WTWO, your local weather authority,

0: I-99, the Wabash Valley's country, Thomas Rhett and Ain't a Bad Life. Hey, coming up on July 11th, the Sullivan County 4-H will host Fight the Hunger, Stock the Trailer. That'll be there at the Sullivan County 4-H Fairgrounds and going on from 6 till 8 p.m.
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Hi, Daddy Dine, the Wabash Valley's country. A heat advisory in effect for today. Sunny and a high getting up to 93. Here's Luke Combs in Days Like These on the Wabash Valley's Country, High 99.

99, the Wabash Valley's country. If you got big plans to watch fireworks this week, well, Mill Creek Park, they're going to be hosting theirs on July 3rd on Friday. So will the Sullivan City Pool. The Shackamack area will be doing July 3rd, as will the city of Clinton. We'll give you some 4th of July places coming up tomorrow. Here's Shaboozy and Jelly Roll. Amen. High 99.

the Wabash Valley's country. Well, according to research, what was the ugliest vehicle ever made? The Tesla Cybertruck. As a matter of fact, someone even put flames on theirs and nicknamed it the Dumpster Fire. I can't argue that. Here's Blake Shelton. Stay country or die trying here on the Wabash Valley's country. Happy Monday, my friend.

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10: Hi everyone, a summer heat wave moves in this week. We're looking at partly sunny skies, hot and humid today, a high of 92. For tonight, partly cloudy, warm, muggy, drops to 75. For tomorrow, mostly sunny, hot and humid, a high of 92. We're looking at more sunshine and mid-90s on Wednesday. From WTWO, your local weather authority, I'm meteorologist Jesse Walker.
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Thanks for what you do for the community. Here's Justin Moore. Time's ticking. 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

Hi, 99. That's going to wrap it up for me, Party Marty. My girl Charlie coming up next. I see she's all wound up outside over something. My guess is it's probably because she has some Oreos missing at her desk. I'll see you in the morning. From the side.

That was Kenny Chesney on Hot 99, and he says rising to fame the way he did by cutting his teeth to small venues, grinding his way up, taught him to never cancel a show at the last minute. He said, I'm not saying people don't work hard, because they do. He goes, I know people that canceled shows before they went on, but people were already there. He goes, I just couldn't do that to my fans. Thank you, Kenny. Here's Bailey Zimmerman in Chevy Silverado, Hot 99.

One Too Many with Keith Urban and Pink on the Wabash Valley's Country Station. And that heat advisory is going to be around until Thursday at 8. These heat index values will be over 106. Drink lots of fluids. Please try to stay in AC rooms. Stay out of the sun. Check up on relatives and your neighbors. Here's Dylan Scott on the Wabash Valley's Country.

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1: 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Local weather authority forecast.
2: All right, when a summer heat wave moves in this week, we're looking at partly sunny skies, hot and humid today, a high of 92. For tonight, partly cloudy, warm, muggy, drops to 75. For tomorrow, mostly sunny, hot and humid, a high of 92. We're looking at more sunshine and mid-90s on Wednesday. From WTWO, your local weather authority, I'm meteorologist Jesse Walker.
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You set my world on fire. His name is Nate Smith on Hot 99, and I got Randy Houser up in minutes. Jason Aldean's on the way. Hardy, and this is Chris Young. Till the last one dies on the Wabash Valley's country.

Randy Houser and How Country Feels on the Wabash Valley's Country Station. We are High 99, the Wabash Valley's Country Station. My name is Charlie. Here's Jason Aldean. How far does a goodbye go?

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Morgan Wallen and I'm the problem here at Hot 99, and I see Ella Langley extended her tour. I was pretty pumped. Well, the closest place she's going to be to you and I is Moline, Illinois on September 29th. I guess the tickets are ridiculously expensive. Here's Be Her, Hot 99.

He is Kane Brown and Cool Again at High 99, and Eddie Murphy is going to be reprising his donkey role in a brand new Shrek spinoff movie, all centered around Donkey. The movie's going to explore Donkey's backstory. It'll be out sometime in 2027. Here's Chase Matthew and Darlin on the Wabash Valley's Country.

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5: Hi everyone, a summer heat wave moves in this week. We're looking at partly sunny skies, hot and humid today, a high of 92. For tonight, partly cloudy, warm, muggy, drops to 75. For tomorrow, mostly sunny, hot and humid, a high of 92. We're looking at more sunshine and mid-90s on Wednesday. From WTWO, your local weather authority, I'm meteorologist Jesse Walker.
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Love you anyway. His name is Luke Combs here on the Wabash Valley's Country Station, and I read for the first time ever, the International Olympic Committee is going to start paying athletes who are in the Games. They're going to start with those who competed at the 2026 Milan Games in February. Olympians will be eligible for a $10,000 grant as long as they have not violated anti-doping rules. About 14,000 athletes are expected to be eligible for the $140 million payout per Olympic cycle. Good for them. Here's Chris Jansen, Mina Beer, High 99.

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He is Jordan Davis, bar none, high 99, and I can't wait. Riley Green going to be on The Voice as a coach, season 30, which starts in September. It's Riley Green, Kelly Clarkson, Adam Levine, and Queen Latifah. Sadly, John Legend will not be coming back. Again, the season 30 premiere is September 21st on NBC. Here's Riley, high 99.

Jelly Roll on the Wabash Valley's Country Station. I'm still sad about the breakup of Bunny and Jelly Roll. Although good for her, the downside of this separation is her memoir is back on the New York Times bestseller list. I'm reading it right now. Here's Morgan Wallen, Don't We? This is Hot 99.

He is Kip Moore. The song is called Beer Money on the Wabash Valley's Country Station, inviting you to stream us live. 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
0: 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Local weather authority forecast.
7: Hi everyone, a summer heat wave moves in this week. We're looking at partly sunny skies, hot and humid today, a high of 92. For tonight, partly cloudy, warm, muggy, drops to 75. For tomorrow, mostly sunny, hot and humid, a high of 92. We're looking at more sunshine and mid-90s on Wednesday. From WTWO, your local weather authority, I'm meteorologist Jesse Walker.
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Luke Combs and Beer Never Broke My Heart on the Wabash Valley's Country Station. So for those of us who missed the last Alan Jackson show, it's okay. It'll stream on NBC this fall. I guess they had to take a 45-minute break because bad weather came in. But skies cleared up. All the superstars took the stage. And then Alan came out. He brought George Strait to sing two of their songs. And he said he didn't want to be sad tonight. And he joked with the crowd saying, "I'm not dead. We're just doing my final show." I can't wait to watch it on TV. What a spectacular, legendary country music career Alan Jackson had. Cody Johnson sang on it. Here he is with The Fall on Hot 99.

0: 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It's pretty much about, you know, going back to a relationship, but knowing you shouldn't, and so I hope you guys like it.
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afternoon. We are the Wabash Valley's country station, and you realize it's going to be frickin' hot this week. There is a heat advisory going on until Thursday night. Please check on your relatives, your neighbors, and be safe out there. I beg of you. We are the Wabash Valley's country. It's John Party and Boots All.

That is Billy Currington. The song is called We Are Tonight here on the Wabash Valley's Country Station. This is Hot 99. Riley Green was just on a show called Sunday Sit Down with Willie Geist. And he talked about how he used to play at a place called Local Max in Jacksonville, Alabama. Riley said his hustle didn't always stop at closing time. And one night he stayed after midnight to retile the bathroom floor after playing a set. He got extra money for doing it. He doesn't have to worry about money now. Here he is with Ella and Don't Mind If I Do. We're Hot 99.

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3: Hi everyone, a summer heat wave moves in this week. We're looking at partly sunny skies, hot and humid today, a high of 92. For tonight, partly cloudy, warm, muggy, drops to 75. For tomorrow, mostly sunny, hot and humid, a high of 92. We're looking at more sunshine and mid-90s on Wednesday. From WTWO, your local weather authority, I'm meteorologist Jesse Walker.
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Good afternoon. Ella Langley's Choosing Texas is up in minutes. The brand new Kenny Chesney's on the way this hour. Jordan Davis, Jason Aldean. Here's Luke. Days like these. We're High 99.

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Whiskey drink on the Wabash Valley's Country Station. This is High 99, and I can't even tell you the last time I had whiskey. Beer, had a lot of it Saturday night. It's Jordan Davis. Turn this truck around. We're High 99.

is Luke Bryan. That is one of my favorites. Someone else calling you baby here on the Wabash Valley's country. This is High 99. Astronomers have discovered two giant planets that are so light, scientists say they're less dense than cotton candy and about as fluffy as a blob of shaving cream. They're both the size of Jupiter, weigh a lot less, making them the lightest worlds ever found in their class. They orbit a star more than 1,100 light years from Earth. Hey, space is cool, man. We are High 99. It's Morgan Wallen with 20 cigarettes.

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6: Hi, everyone. A summer heat wave moves in this week. We're looking at partly sunny skies, hot and humid today, a high of 92. For tonight, partly cloudy, warm, muggy, drops to 75. For tomorrow, mostly sunny, hot and humid, a high of 92. We're looking at more sunshine and mid-90s on Wednesday. From WTWO, your local weather authority, I'm meteorologist Jesse Walker.
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On 99 with Jameson Rogers and Luke Combs. It's called A Cold Beer Call My Name here on the Wabash Valley's Country Station. We are High 99. My name is Charlie and a very good afternoon to you. It's Tim Myers, Ends of the Earth, High 99. From the side.

He is Tim McGraw. The song is called She Never Lets It Go to Her Heart. And Tim has got a little mini residency in Vegas. He'll be playing the Coliseum at Caesars Palace this fall, October 23rd and 24th, and then November 4th, 6th, and 7th. Tickets are on sale right now. We are the Wabash Valley's country station. Welcome to High 99.

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Cody and Karen, I'm going to love you here on the Wabash Valley's Country Station. Bailey Zimmerman dodged a bullet. He had been facing federal and criminal misdemeanor charges because he caused a bunch of damage to a hotel room. Well, guess what? He issued an apology, paid full restitution for the damages, and they dropped the charges, dismissed the case. Here's Chevy Silverado, I-99.

I-99. Yes, short week for some of us with the 4th of July coming up. Chris Young, Justin Moore, Kelsey Ballerini all on the way. This is the latest from Ella Langley and Be Her here at High 99.

Y99. Hi there, I'm Rob. And earlier I said, yeah, short week for some of us. I really don't feel like doing anything this week. I want to take vacation. Here's Megan Maroney. Y99.

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7: Hi everyone, a summer heat wave moves in this week. We're looking at partly sunny skies, hot and humid today, a high of 92. For tonight, partly cloudy, warm, muggy, drops to 75. For tomorrow, mostly sunny, hot and humid, a high of 92. We're looking at more sunshine and mid-90s on Wednesday. From WTWO, your local weather authority, I'm meteorologist Jesse Walker.
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I-99, first summer heat wave moving into the area. If you need a place to cool off, I have some suggestions. I'll share them with you coming up. This is Chris Young, Till the Last One Dies, I-99.

Hi, 99. Hi there, I'm Rob. And if you've seen the forecast, you know we're expecting highs in the 90s and a heat index that could reach 105 for at least the next couple of days. So cooling centers across the Wabash Valley are open. In Vigo County, you can head to the Salvation Army Terre Haute. They're open 9 to 4. Pathways you could go to as well. They're open 10 to 4. And on Friday, only 9 to 11. In Sullivan, Green, Clay, Vermilion, and Park counties, many of the libraries are being used for cooling centers. And in Vincennes, your choice is the library or the Salvation Army as well. If you need a spot to cool off, especially because a lot of these places are going to close up about 5, 6, and it could still be pretty warm in the evenings, you could call 211, and they will give you suggestions of cooling centers that may have extended hours, etc., etc., etc. This is Justin Moore. It's Time's Ticking right here on High 99.

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0: Party Marty. 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
1: Hello. Hi there. I'm Rob. It's High 99. Thank you for being with me this afternoon. Glad to be spending part of your workday with you. This is Chris Jansen, Being a Beer.

I-99. Hi there, I'm Rob. Thanks for being here this afternoon. So, should you cook your burgers on the grill? One chef says that's a no-no. I'll tell you why he doesn't like the idea next. See you all-

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0: 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Local weather authority forecast.
11: Good afternoon, everyone. Sunshine, hot and humid. That's going to be the story. We're looking at partly sunny today. Daytime high hits the low 90s. For tonight, partly cloudy down to 75. For tomorrow, mostly sunny, hot and humid, a high of 92. More sunshine Wednesday and Thursday. Highs both days in the mid-90s. From WTWO, your local weather authority, I'm meteorologist Jesse Walker.
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Y99. Hi there, I'm Rob, and thank you for being here this afternoon. So, are you going to be cooking out over the holiday weekend? You're going to be grilling some burgers? I bet you're planning on it, but guess what? One chef says that's a no-no. Yeah. A chef says you should never cook burgers on a grill because you lose too much of the fat, which means they don't taste as good. Other things that maybe you shouldn't cook on a grill: filet mignon, pork chops, and pizza. I myself don't like flame-grilled meat, so I'm okay with all of that. But it almost does sound a little un-American not to grill out burgers, doesn't it? Here's Riley Green, High 99.

wake up with my man, Party Marty, tomorrow morning. He'll be here 5 till 10. Dumb Criminals, just after 7:30 as well. He sometimes has a doozy, doesn't he? This is Ella Langley in Choosing Texas. Just when

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Hi, 99. Hi there, I'm Rob. Thanks for being here. That's John Party and Friday Night Heartbreaker. Your random fact this afternoon. Well, even our country's fathers, our founding fathers, can make mistakes. Alexander Hamilton misspelled the word Pennsylvania on the Constitution. He forgot one of the N's in pen. So there you have it. Cody Johnson in the fall right here on High 99. Thanks for listening.

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Hey, if you're looking for a new kitty, meet Elf. She's a female long-haired kitty that's super sweet and loves to sit in your lap. She is our Heritage Animal Hospital Pet of the Week. Get 10% off her adoption fee. 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Right now, this is Luke Combs back in the saddle on Hi 99.

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0: High 99, your local weather authority forecast.
10: We got partly cloudy skies for the forecast tonight. Warm and muggy, 75 for the low. Tomorrow, mostly sunny. It will be hot and humid. Highs mid-90s. For tomorrow night, clear skies back into the mid-70s. Same thing on Wednesday, mostly sunny, 95. We'll stay in the mid-90s Thursday. Next chance of rain by Friday. From WTWO, your local weather authority, I'm meteorologist Jesse Walk.
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I-99, if you're looking to hit a fireworks show or two this weekend for the 4th of July, I have some suggestions. We'll get to them next. This is Kane Brown's latest. It's Woman on High 99.

Hi, 99. Hi there. I'm Rob. If you're looking for some fireworks this weekend, because Saturday is obviously the 4th of July, well, some of the festivals get underway on Friday night. Fireworks at the Bridge Church Freedom Festival on 8th Avenue in Terre Haute. Their event begins at 6. Fireworks at dark. The City of Sullivan and Friends of the Parks, America's 250th birthday bash, is going on South Main Street in Sullivan, 6 to 10:30 on Friday the 3rd. On Saturday, of course, the big City of Terre Haute's display, that's going on over at Fairbanks Park. The Linton Freedom Festival in downtown Linton is also going on. Parade starts at all at 10 o'clock. Fireworks will happen on the 4th at 10:30. The Vincennes 4th of July celebration is going on in downtown Vincennes. Sullivan, once again, having their County Park and Lake Freedom Festival on the 4th. That runs from 5 to 11. And in Paris, the Paris Park Board 4th of July weekend at Twin Lakes Park. The parade is at 11, fireworks at dusk. Just a few places you can go to. Ooh, wow, over the weekend. Thomas Rhett and Jordan Davis here. Ain't a Bad Life on High 99.

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Hi, 99. Hi there, I'm Rob. Thanks for being here tonight. Jordan Davis on the way. Also, Justin Moore and the latest from Luke Bryan. Speaking of the latest, this is the latest from John Hardy. It's Boots Off on Hi 99.

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Hi there, I'm Rob. I've got a pro tip for you if you're looking to win. We've got your opportunity to pick $250 up of meat for the 4th of July. Just listen for the keyword. It could happen at any time. 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
6: Hi, everyone. A summer heat wave moves in this week. We're looking at partly sunny skies, hot and humid today, a high of 92. For tonight, partly cloudy, warm, muggy, drops to 75. For tomorrow, mostly sunny, hot and humid, a high of 92. We're looking at more sunshine and mid-90s on Wednesday. From WTWO, your local weather authority, I'm meteorologist Jesse Walker.
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Hi there, I'm Rob. So a Harvard study has picked up another side effect for users that use the GLP-1 weight loss drugs, you know, that also control diabetes. This side effect, though, may not be a bad thing. We'll get into it next. Here's Jordan Davis, Hi 99.

Hi, 99. Hi there, I'm Rob. So users of GLP-1 weight loss products like Ozempic or Jardiance or Mounjaro, well, guess what? There's a side effect that they may be experiencing, and this is not a bad one. A Harvard study reveals that GLP-1 users are 27% more likely to land a job within 18 months than non-weight loss jab users. And GLP-1 users are about 30% more likely to move in with a partner or marry within the same time frame. Now, I personally believe that maybe it's a little bit has to do with the looks and feeling good, but I think it's all about the

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1: 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You feel confidence about yourself. Good things happen. That's a side effect I can get behind, right? Here's Justin Moore. Time's ticking. High 99.

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0: Hi, 99. Hi there. I'm Rob. Thanks for being here this evening. Keep yourself cool overnight. If you need to find a place to cool off, don't be afraid to call 211. They'll have a list of places for you. Steve Hall is in next for your evening. 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
1: On a lost and lonely highway, paying for my sins. If you ever saw me out last Friday, a lying gimme.

I-99. Good evening, everybody. Welcome to Monday. We hope you had a wonderful weekend and hope the first day of the new work week went well for you. It's just after 7 o'clock. We're off and rolling. I'm Steve Hall with Kelsey Hart. Fireworks. I-99.

99.99, where the heat is on. It's going to be a miserable week. Temperatures in the mid-90s all week long. The heat index well over 100 degrees all week long. Jesse Walker's forecast coming up for you in a couple minutes. It's Dylan Scott and what he'll never have. High 99.

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5: High 99, your local weather authority forecast.
6: We got partly cloudy skies for the forecast tonight. Warm and muggy, 75 for the low. Tomorrow, mostly sunny. It will be hot and humid. Highs mid-90s. For tomorrow night, clear skies back into the mid-70s. Same thing on Wednesday, mostly sunny, 95. We'll stay in the mid-90s Thursday. Next chance of rain by Friday. From WTWO, your local weather authority, I'm meteorologist Jesse Walker.
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29. Well, you might want to stick your head out the door once the sun sets tonight. We've got a beautiful full moon across the Wabash Valley. I checked it out this morning. Just fabulous. The June full moon is the strawberry moon. It hits its peak at 7:56 tonight. Check out the June full moon. Jason Aldean now, and how far does a goodbye go? High 99.

$29.99, just one day left in the month of June. Wednesday will be the first day of July. We've got the 4th of July weekend coming up. It's Bailey Zimmerman. Here's Chevy Silverado. $5.99. Good evening. Happy Monday, everybody.

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Here's Ella Langley. 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Hi.